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1: Your friends. 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

0: you know, Green Bay spent more money on OnlyFans than any other city in the state of Wisconsin.
1: Oh, this summer. You got to keep cool.
0: Yeah. Have a great night.
1: See ya.
0: Bye. Me not working hard. Yeah, right. Picture that with a Kodak. Or better yet, go to town.

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1: Red wine. 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They say what they gonna say. Have a drink, clink,

97.7.

because we as human beings are interconnected. Think about it. Being tired makes you what? Irritable? It makes you more lethargic? It makes tasks more difficult? You need to get physical sleep. But when you don't get that physical sleep, and when you're irritable, and when you're frustrated, and when you're tired, guess what? As tasks get more difficult, do you know what happens? You get more anxious. You get more frustrated. It takes you a little longer to do things. It gets harder to regulate your emotions. And you know what happens when your emotions are dysregulated? It gets harder to sleep. Isn't that a fun part of the human condition? I'm tired, so my emotions are out of whack, and because my emotions are out of whack, I can't sleep. What a fun situation we find ourselves in. And then, when we are tired, and when we're anxious, guess what? It becomes harder to feel connected to God. It becomes harder to feel loved and cared for. True Sabbath rest is more than just taking a day off or sleeping. True Sabbath rest is physical rest, yes, but it is also emotional and spiritual rest. We need to have time where we can step away from the stress and feel at peace and re-energize. We need intentional time to step away from the activity of life and to be present with God and in His Word. And rest is more than just a good idea. This is not just some tip for good advice. This is how we're made. We're made to live in relationship with God. And a part of that relationship is joining Him in the rhythm of work and rest. Just like our bodies need sleep to function, so our minds and our souls need to be able to rest in God's grace and in God's provision. Jesus understood this well. His life on earth was marked by periods of great work, where He worked for long hours. But it was also marked by periods interrupted by rest. Sometimes in inopportune times, the crowds would come. They say, "We've come for Jesus. Where is He?" And He's withdrawn to a quiet place, connecting with the Father. We need to be able to step back from the daily grind, from the hustle of life, from the demands on our time, from the expectations we put upon ourselves to do more and to achieve more and to earn more, and just remember that God is with us and that He is all we really need. And we also have to understand that God wants us to trust Him. He wants us to have confidence that He will provide for us and that He really is all we need. Sabbath rest is about more than just not working. It's about trusting that God will still provide for us, even without our efforts. It's about trusting that God alone really is enough. That it is His love and grace, not our work, that provide all we need. And that's the third reason that we need Sabbath rest, because it reminds us that God is our provider, and not our work. You see, we often have an incorrect view of work. Work is good. That's the first incorrect view of work. We sometimes view work as evil. No, work is good. We're called to do work. God made us to do good work. The scriptures say that God has good work that He has prepared in advance for you to do. He has put you here for a reason. He has jobs for you. We're made to work. And in fact, we should work hard, so that when the time comes to rest, we're tired and we can rest and be re-energized. We should work hard and then rest hard so that we can work hard again. We're called to work. We're called to love God, to love our neighbor as ourselves, to bless one another, to encourage one another, to use our time to lift one another up, to do the good work that God has given us. But although work is good and we need to work, work was never meant to be the provider of our needs. Work gives us purpose, not provision. We work because God made us to do good work, but God's provision for us does not depend on doing those good works. Rather, God takes care of us so that we can go and do those good works. God is the one who provides. And Sabbath, regular patterns of rest, forces us to set our work aside and to realize that we cannot work and still be provided for. That we can trust in God. And this is particularly true when it comes to spiritual rest. Because guess what? There will likely always be physical activity that is expected of us. Even on the Sabbath.

is our highest debut this week, landing on the chart at number 19. Hate That I Made You Love Me. It is Ariana Grande. Well, let's get to Noah Kahan. So Noah's new album, The Great Divide, is written about his real-life experiences and observations. But Noah admits that he faces a lot of challenges that come with that kind of vulnerability. He said he struggles with saying too much in his lyrics and possibly alienating his friends and family by using them as inspiration. But writing songs has mostly helped because he's able to work through his anxieties and insecurities by making tracks like this, The Great Divide. It is 18, Noah Kahan.

0: for the dive.
1: BTS with Swim at number 12. So we're about halfway through with the year, and we've already seen some big tours hit the road. So far, Paul McCartney has the third highest grossing tour of the year, with Bad Bunny taking the number 2 spot. And the top earning tour of 2026 is the Mayhem Ball. Lady Gaga, here she is, Paparazzi, 1840 Extra.

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